0: today's Captain Cash jackpot go?
1: 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Captain Cash is now worth $840.

0: This is Canberra's Forever Classic 2CR. And no, we're not done adding more money to the Captain Cash jackpot. We'll continue to do that after midday. The very latest from the newsroom is on the way, and with thanks to Capital Tiles and Flooring, where style begins and quality lasts. Are you ready to count down with us from 10 all the way through to 1 from the year? Torval and Dean score the perfect 10 on the ice. The National Film and Sound Archive officially opens, and this song right here was high in the charts for Cold Chisel. We count them down next to 2CA.
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7: It's 11 degrees in Canberra, but feels like 3. Mostly sunny and a top of 12 today. From the Capital Radio Newsroom, good afternoon. I'm Tia Priest-Willamott. Staff at ACT Public Schools will have a two-hour stop work meeting at the end of the month as part of a two-phased approach of industrial action. The steps come with an overwhelming majority of teachers and school staff supported taking industrial action after prolonged negotiations with the Education Directorate. Angela Burrows, branch president of the ACT Australian Education Union, says this is the government's last chance to come to the table.
8: We have called that stop work meeting. We hope that by calling that meeting, we will have something positive to discuss with our members. If that's not the case, then we go to phase two, which is an escalation to a range of actions, including the possibility of full-day strikes.
7: Witnesses and dashcam footage are being sought in relation to a shooting in Belconnen last month. About 2:50am on April 25th, two men in a car were shot while travelling along College Street in Belconnen. Both men went to hospital with non-life-threatening injuries. It's believed the shooting was a targeted incident. Detectives are now seeking the public's assistance in relation to suspicious behaviour on or near College Street near Benjamin Way early that morning. A fresh committee hearing will be held in the ACT Legislative Assembly following claims the CIT CEO deliberately misled an earlier inquiry. The initial investigation looked into Dr. Margot McNeil's appointment, with MLAs yesterday backing a motion to launch a new inquiry into whether her actions amount to contempt of the Assembly. ACT Greens Deputy Leader Joe Clay says it's time for Dr. McNeil to step aside.
9: The Greens have called for Dr. McNeil to resign. And the Greens have also called on the CIT board to go and have a look at all of this evidence and have a look at all of this information and decide whether they think Dr. McNeil is still a fit and proper person to be the CEO and explain to the community and the minister why they think she is.
7: And Welsh singer Bonnie Tyler has been hospitalised to undergo emergency intestinal surgery. The 74-year-old, known for her song Total Eclipse of the Heart, was admitted to a hospital in Portugal. A statement on her website confirmed the surgery went well and she is now recuperating.
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7: The ASX 200 is up 73 points at 8,866. Gold is selling at $4,711 an ounce, and one Australian dollar is buying 72.45 US cents.
6: Sports update.
7: The Brumbies have sunk to a new low, losing three games in a row for the first time since 2018. Last week's loss to the Reds puts the Brums in sixth place, dangerously close to missing finals. But Brumbies back rower Toby McPherson says the team has been learning from their losses.
10: I think all of us have done a pretty good job the last couple of weeks of you know, taking the lessons from the game and being able to then find the fixes and then implement that during the week. And I think our performance on the weekend, although frustrating that we didn't get the result, there was a lot of fixes from the previous weekend.
7: Meanwhile, the team will welcome back Alan Alalatoa to the starting side, slotting straight into the front row for their clash with the Western Force. In the backs, Hudson Creighton gets his opportunity at outside centre, while Ollie Sapsford returns on the wing. The game may also see local club rugby hero Chris Mickelson, who's been named on the bench, pull on a Brumbies jersey for the first time. And that's the latest from the Capital Radio Newsroom.
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7: Mostly sunny today and a top of 12 degrees. A partly cloudy day tomorrow after a morning frost and 15. Another morning frost, then mostly sunny and 18 degrees on Saturday. Then a sunny day and 20 degrees expected for your Sunday. Right now it's 11 degrees in Bruce, 11 degrees in Braddon, and it's 11 degrees in Isaacs.
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